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1: 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We're going to have one patient. 1097 Command, we're going to have

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1: 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Currently have 1097 shut down. 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

0: 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Ladder 84, you're back in service.
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2: Tower 61, cardiac arrest, 862, 1960 Road West, at Red Oak Drive 1941. Tower 61, cardiac arrest, 862, 1960 Road West, at Red Oak Drive 1941.
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Bird Drive, Emily Road, 1955.

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Medical call. Need law enforcement on T-Rim. 3551 North San Houston Parkway West. And Tuan Beltway eastbound and westbound Beltway at long turn ramp 2051.

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Respond to attack 1.

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0: 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It is all.

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Edmonton Drive 2203. 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Edmonton Drive 2203.

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1: 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I do need a second unit, non-emergency up here. 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
1: 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There's multiple cop cars. 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

1811, 3 Problem, 7934 Tommy Westcourt, Cross Street, Catalan Plains. The same subdivision is determined in 6002.

26 to the Citizens, 8569 East North Bell Drive, near Dusty Road and North San Houston Parkway East, 00.

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1: Is she able? She said that she believes that the cause of her chest pain was anxiety.
2: Was she 6-1-8-7-4 to the continue?
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Injured party from call 2134 Windsor Lane near Burford Lane and Lane 004.

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Fire alarm. Etiquette at Wood Creek. 11914. Green Creek Circle. At Green Creek Drive 0044. Engine 26. Fire alarm. Etiquette at Wood Creek. 11914. Green Creek Circle. At Green Creek Drive 0044.

26, outside fire, 4718 to 4999 Wilson Road, near Canyon Lakes Trace, Evan Creek.

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Air traffic management.

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attention to reported that some of the ones detector activation full station alarm from the extended senior care.

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1911, fire alarm, 10000, Town Lake Parkway, cross to Becker's Road, Lake House at Town Lake Subdivision, dispatch to terminal 52 Charlie 3,

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Electrical hazard. 12675 Tim Bermadale Drive. At Apple Ridge Drive 0159.

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0: 97, unconscious fainting, 14421 Highway 105 East, North Montgomery County Fire Station 97, engine 97, unconscious fainting, 14421 Highway 105 East, North Montgomery County Fire Station 97, Cross Streets, Woodridge Drive, and Waukegan Road, map 160, Sierra, fire map,
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Plaza Cooper Hill. 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Cross Street. West Simmons Avenue. 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

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Injured person from A-Fall. 15709, Australia Street. At Solomon Street 0238.

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Cross Street Home at Ice. Con of Yorktown Apartments. Dispatch the terminal 50 Charlie 4 George.

Grand Ladder 90, BLS response. Salt, 2973, Banshee, stage. Medic 13, Grand Ladder 91, BLS response. Assault, 2973 Comanche, stage, cross street, Arrowhead Loop East, and Indian Hill Trail, map, 9, 7, uniform, air map, 5, 0, 8, 7, Delta, 4, respond on FD3.

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0: evening, 80 degrees on scene, Mesa size commercial building, visual alarm, nothing showing, we'll be out investigating.
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1: 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Fall, 2422 South Loop 36 West, Boardwalk Village, Unit 1513, Cross Street, Sergeant at Holcomb Boulevard South, and Silverstone Way, Map 1, 8, 7, Kilo, Fire Map, 5, 0, 7, 9, Bravo, 1, respond on EMS 2.

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1-22, Anchor 61, Ladder 151, Battalion 151, Engine 154, Engine 155, BC 155, Engine 156, Engine 152, and Tanker 86. Alert structure fire, 15000 Fire Tower Road, Fire Tower RV Park, Tanker 122, Tanker 61, Ladder 151, Battalion 151, Engine 154, Engine 155, BC 155, Engine 156, Engine 152, Pre-alert structure fire, 15000 Fire Tower Road, Fire Tower RV Park, Cross Street, Petty Walker Road, and Tower Lane, Map 2, 2, 1, Golf, respond on FD5.

0: 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Residential structure fire, 15000 Fire Tower Road, Fire Tower RV Park, Battalion 61, Battalion 124, and Battalion 81, respond with other units. Residential structure fire, 15000 Fire Tower Road, Fire Tower RV Park, Cross Streets, Walker Road, and Tower Lane, Map, 2, 2, 1, Golf, respond on RD5. 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

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Dispatch determined in 50 miles to 6.

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1: Any other traffic was available in the area?

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Fire alarm. 211 Remington Drive. Near. San Andreas. Remington Bend Drive. 0623. And 5 Crowley Road. 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And SN81. 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Cross Street. Pearson Road. Map. 190. Foxtrot. Fire map. 5480. 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Respond on EMS 2.

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And Mallee Street. Map. 8, 7. 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
1: 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Fire Map. 5179. 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

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Apartment fire, 500 Dickerson Street, Hollow Creek Apartments, Unit 2073, Cross Streets, Fraser Street, and Malley Street. Map 187, Hotel. 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

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Hollow Creek Apartments. 2703. 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South Fraser Street. And Malley Street. 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

0: 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The fire sprinklers are going off and there's smoke in the kitchen at unit 2703.
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Near Lane and Deerton Falls Lane. 0729.

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Medic 102, respiratory, 16,125, Congo Lane, at Senate Avenue 0749.

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1: 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District 101, Respiratory, 16,125, Condo Lane, at Senate Avenue 0751.
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0: 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Dispatch to Terminal 52 Charlie 1 George.
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0: 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We're going to have like a small, we're going to have an electrical smell. 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We're still in Michigan.
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1: 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We're going to try to get to the breaker box and see if anything got tripped, but they had turned the machine on in the morning, and that's what the smell came from. We're trying to figure out if it was just turned on the machine, kind of made out of that smell, but the smoke is going away right now.
0: This is 31, SRC, I'll be assuming command. 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

7215 Winford Road, Cross Street, West Gulf Bank Road, Paradigm, Edwardwood Lake. Dispatch to terminus 7 Delta 4 George.

Mars, Judging World, 11703 6 clear. Hopper entrance 50 southbound and Winfield entrance 9 southbound, 09.

5 North, Conroe Apartments 1, 1404, Cross Street, FM 2854, and I-45 southbound, offer up to FM 2054, map 1, 8, 7, Charlotte, fire map 5, 1, 8, 0, Alpha 3, respond on Metcalf.

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Allergic reaction. 229 Interstate 45 North. The Abbey at Conroe Apartments. Unit 1404. Cross Streets. SN 54 and I 40 southbound. Off ramp to S 2854. Map 1 8 7. 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

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Medical call, US 290 westbound, US FM 1960.

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Investigate an odor inside the building. 6108 North State Highway 6. Cross Street Westville, New York, Water Tree. 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

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Quick. Fire map 5, 0, 8, 1, 0, 2. 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

0: 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We do have a resident out extinguishing. 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
1: Bridge Patrol, King Jones diverting on the Central River.
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0: 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Dispatch to terminal 50 Charlie 1 George.
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0: 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Map 158. Fire map 58. 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

Little York Engine 81, fire alarm. UP South Sweetwater Lane, 8330 Sweetwater Lane, near West Canino Road and West Mitchell Road, 1215.

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0: Northbound Major 11, it's going to be a faulty detector. 1240.
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And Wickersham. 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

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And Dorchester Way. Map 1, 8, 7. Gall. 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

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Perla 249. 18,028. 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

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Building 5, a Henrietta Woodland Hills apartment. 14807 Woodland Hills Drive, near North San Houston Parkway East, Sunset Breeze Drive. 1406.

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Engine 71. Engine 74. Gas leak. 2803. Lexington Park Drive. At Chapel Ridge Lane 1457. District 72. Engine 71. Engine 74. Gas leak. 2803. Lexington Park Drive. At Chapel Ridge Lane 1457.

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0: on 21. 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
2: 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Alarm 23741 up Highway 59. Clinica. Unit Suite B04. Engine 121. Alarm 23741 up Highway 59. Clinica. Unit Suite B04. Cross Street. U.S. Highway 59, and Kelly Joe Smith, map, 296, Foxtrot, spawned on FD2,

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情。

and app 2, ELS response, motor vehicle collision, cross street, drive, in south loop 36 east, map 188, Lima, fire map 5, 2, 7, 9, alpha, 1, respond on MedTac 1.

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Happy Days Champion Daycare. 5187, 1960 Road West. At Greenwood Forest Drive 1603. Engine 11. Fire alarm. Happy Days Champion Daycare. 5187, 1960 Road West. 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

0: 一些。
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见。

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1: Hi, Ron. E440 is cooking. Angel 11 is cooking.

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1: Engine 10, motion vehicle accident, north-south Houston Parkway, west, cross Houston Road. Turn in 29 Bravo 1.

0: We're going to split crews on these calls, and we're going to also be taking the one that's at Route 407 here at 5665. Please go forward, Doug.
1: Can I
2: 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North Freeway and Parramatta Lane, at
0: 1619.
1: 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And then 61, Robert, Tower 61.
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0: Engine 38, psychiatric emergency, 25706, Tomball Parkway, at Jones Road and Lake Road 1627. Engine 38, psychiatric emergency, 25706, Tomball Parkway, at Jones Road and Lake Road 1627.
1: Two vehicles, mild and moderate damage. 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

0: Squad 11, motor vehicle incident, 11
1: drive here, west hard, road at dead end, 1630. 9, westbound, just under the bridge.
2: Four driver, 6 more alpha. We have one driver. Said he's okay.

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0: 1, alert reaction. 229, Interstate 45 North, Seattle, Conroe Apartments 1, Unit 1404, Cross Street, FM 2854, and I-45 southbound, offer up to FM 2854, map 1, 8, 7, Charlie, Alpha.
1: Engine 71, injured person from 8 wall, Spring Park Apartments, 555, Spring Park Central Boulevard, at North Freeway 1635. Engine 71, injured person from 8th wall, Spring Park Apartments, 555, Spring Park Central Boulevard, at North Freeway 1635.
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1: Turn your
0: turn around,
1: left
0: flash. Southwest, you're going to be a serviceable film. I was only against we had 99 westbound shut down main lanes.
1: To Medic 412, just confirming your best access will be to come through on Paramount exit.
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1: Far right shoulder.

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1: We're on the northbound side of Terramana. You got better access.

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1: 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Is there another unit on scene?
0: Yes, 440. Stand by.
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1: What's your current location?
0: We are coming up on the overpass southbound 149 or 249.
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2: Engine 26, move up to 24.

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very curious about that Three Palms Action Park. Everybody, there's a fire on the track, but it looks like it's a burn pile now. It appears to be threatening a few vehicles. We're trying to get a better location.

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Engine fire blocker 11. Motor vehicle incident. Eastbound Main Lane. North San Houston Parkway. East in Claypool Street. 17.

693, Token, 12975 State Highway 249, here. Mile and Wood Lane at North Houston, Lost Lane Road, 705.

0: 23, fire alarm, Honey Tree, child care, 18,629, Tomball Parkway, at Grant Road 1706, ladder 23, fire alarm, Honey Tree, child care, 18,629, Tomball Parkway, at Grant, Road 1706.
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Outside fire. 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West Hardy Road and Godek Road. 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West Hardy Road and Godek Road. 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
1: 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Map 1, 2, 6, X-ray, fire, 4, 9, 8, 3, Alpha, 4, respond on EMS 2.

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1: You need a call? 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

0: 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Dispatch to Terminal 29 Bravo and Victor.
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0: 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John Drive in North San Francisco, West, 1740.
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0: 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At 1723. Tanker 74. Outside fire. Small. West Hardy Road and Godek Road. At 1723.
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2: 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I'll check the locations with them.

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Medic 101, Trot 101, motor vehicle incident, Northwest Freeway and at 290 West Road U-turn ramp, at 1805. Medic 101, Trot 101, motor vehicle incident, Northwest Freeway and at 290 West Road U-turn ramp, at 1805.

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1: Ladder 23, fire alarm, Honey Tree, child care, 18,629, Tomball Parkway, at Grant Road 1816. 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

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Jeff Payne, 240 Loop 336 West. Waffle House Conroe, Cross Street. South Loop 336 WB Crossover S Loop 6 Eastbound and River Drive. Map 1, 8, 7, Romeo. Fire Map 5, 1, 7, 9, Charlie 2. 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
1: Number 223, 5th Suite, 4146 York Road, near Aspen Road, Willie, 1838.

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Vehicle is running. Currently, 83 degrees, feels like 90.

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Unit 203-2425, 80 Snow Allen Road, timeout 1852.

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Sierra is Fall Creek Apartment, 14951 Bellows Falls Lane. Fall Creek, then the North Bell Street, 1859.

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